0: a full-on sandwich symphony with an $8 Biggie bundle. The grand finale of snacking. And the best part? They all come with napkins. $4, $6, and $8 Biggie deals how you want them. 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
6: Here's what you've made popular by getting your stream on. 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That's followed by the Yellowstone spinoff Dutton Ranch on Paramount Plus. The Four Seasons on Netflix remains at 8, with Your Friends and Neighbors on Apple TV also staying put this week at 7. Off Campus on Amazon Prime Video slips back to 6, with From on MGM Plus up to 5. And The Burrows on Netflix falling out of the top 3 back to 4. Apple TV's remake of Cape Fear moves up to 3 this week. Spider-Noir, starring Nicolas Cage on Amazon Prime Video, remains at 2. And Widow's Bay on Apple TV is on top for the second straight week, your number one streamed show.
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8: 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We saw a stat about, I don't know, 5 weeks ago that Shedeur Sanders broke Tom Brady's record for most merchandise sold. I said it's very Tim Tebow, but he can actually play. I don't think Shedeur Sanders is a bad kid. I think he's a little immature, a little silly for my taste, but I think he's got real talent. And I think he was underdrafted in the fifth round. I said, at worst, late second. I think he can play. I think he's big enough, accurate enough, mobile enough. I think you can win games with Shedeur. I'm not saying he's a great franchise guy, but I think Cleveland the last couple of years has aced the draft. And I think they're going to win games this year. Not two or three. 6, 7, or 8. I really believe that. I think they have really good players. They have an offensive coach. And here's Andrew Berry on Shedeur's offseason development. Listen to this.
9: He's had an excellent spring, Anthony. I mean, the past 8 to 10 weeks, and really probably beyond that, really the past 6 months with, you know, as a rookie player, and particularly a quarterback, you learn a lot your first year. And especially if you don't start a full season, start what, 6, 7, or I guess you start 7 games. And you kind of go through the year, it's adjustment going to the NFL, and then you get a chance to catch your breath and say, okay, well, here are the things I need to work on. Here are the things I need to learn. And I think he did a phenomenal job this offseason.
8: You know what also did him a disservice, Shedeur? His dad, Deion Sanders. Here's what we know. He's a great all-time NFL player, a pretty good Major League Baseball player, a so-so head coach, and a terrible agent. During Super Bowl week, he cut it up with a lot of hosts, and the overwhelming sentiment was, I don't want my kids playing for some of these lousy teams. The problem, of course, is the lousy teams are the ones that need a quarterback. So he alienated, dad did, and dads can do this with their athletic sons. He alienated many of the teams that were interested. Reportedly, some team took him off their board that needed a quarterback. So Todd Marinovich's dad, there's an argument. He did his son no favors. Alonzo Ball acknowledges his dad forced him to wear the big baller brand shoes. And I read a quote this morning. He goes, to be honest with you, I think one of the reasons I suffered so many rookie injuries was the shoes. I never got hurt until I started wearing them. Lonzo Ball's words, not mine. So I think Deion at the Super Bowl was glib and funny and entertaining, but I think he alienated people. And I think Shedeur can play. It's a hill I'm going to die on. I think he was underdrafted. And listen, sometimes you miss. Brock Purdy, 7th round. Brock can play. Do I think...